I do have to say we had a great time out at Tulalip Resort Casino last night for the Seahawks Patriots kickoff. It was, I mean, the game was very stressful. First half, a little scary. Second half, exciting. And the ending, a nail biter. There you go. That's the summation of the game. But a great crowd. And the people out at Tulalip Resort Casino were awesome. I do have to give a shout out to Shirley and Carol. They were wonderful. Thank you both for saying hi. And hope to see everybody at an event soon at Seattle's Rock 102.5 KZ.

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The Seahawks are back. 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

0: the Reddit rabbit hole is worth it. Is it a time suck? Yes, but sometimes it is worth it. I was reading a thread about college admission officers calling out the worst applications that they've ever read. There was one that said, I got an admissions package with an essay written in red crayon. It was well written, but red crayon? Seriously? And then there was this one. At a law school I was considering, the admissions people told the story of a woman who had sent in a shoe with her application, along with a note that said, "Now I have a foot in the door." Bottom. It's terrible. 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

because you want to rock. 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Oh,

Well, if you are looking for a new rock opera, words I never thought I'd say, Louisa Livingstone has released a 5-song psychedelic rock opera called Alice. Now you may be wondering, who's Louisa Livingstone? Why does that name sound familiar? She's the mysterious woman pictured on Black Sabbath's 1970 debut album cover. She now records as Indriva, short for Incredible Dream

ESC, as we're supposed to call it, is going to be ending its Spot Saver program later this year. If you're not familiar with it, basically you can make a reservation at a security checkpoint when you're heading out of town. I did it for Hawaii. It was actually awesome, except for the checkpoint that we were supposed to go to was closed. So blah, blah, blah, blah, blah. Details. Either way, it is convenient. I don't want it to end because I don't like waiting in long lines. Although they're saying the reason it's ending is because wait times have improved. So I guess we'll have to see. It's Seattle's Rock 102.5 KZ.

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The Seahawks are back. 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

Well, it looks like we're getting a movie made about Seattle, specifically Seattle in 1996. It is called Friend Thing. It is directed by Seattleite Harry Calbum and stars Lewis Black, Pete Holmes, Alfie Williams, and Ryan Kira Armstrong. The filming all actually took place in Seattle, which is awesome because it rarely does anymore. They always use Vancouver for that stuff. It's Seattle's Rock 102.5 KZOK.

All right, let's think about the big news stories for today. One, Mariners won their second in a row, winning the series against the Rangers with a 4-3 nail biter today. Seahawks, big win yesterday, 13-10 over the Patriots in the season opener. Also a nail biter. Sam Darnold out in the first five plays with a hip injury, but it looks like it's not as bad as it could have been. They are expecting him to miss week two, but hopefully not much longer than that. In Drew Lock, we trust in the meantime. And, oh yeah, traffic stuff. The eastbound 520 off-ramp to Montlake going to close Saturday at 4:30 after the Husky game for a week. And the northbound 5 express lane is going to close Friday night at 11 through Monday. I think I covered it all. It's Seattle's Rock 102.5 KZOK. Okay.

0: R.E.M., the one I love, 102.5 KZOK. It's Seattle's Rock. I'm Ashley Ryan, and the countdown is on to the most talked about music festival on the planet. You know it. It's the iHeartRadio Music Festival presented by Capital One, and it is coming up September 18th and 19th in Vegas. 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We're going to have live performances from Goo Goo Dolls, Muse, Smashing Pumpkins, Weezer. 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

102.5 KZOK, Seattle's rock. Last night's game was a sleeper at the start, ended up amazing. I got to tell you, man, that Hawks pulling that game out last night with Drew Lock and a quarterback after losing Sam Darnold in the first damn series. It was crazy. But it all pulls out now. Tonight, of course, it is all about the 49ers and the Rams, who took a 16-hour flight to play football at 10:30 in the morning in Melbourne, Australia. Yes, as the kickoff at 8:30 Eastern tonight is 10:30 a.m. Melbourne time. Whew.

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1: Tuesday night show from St. Louis with AC/DC, the Foo Fighters. It's all over YouTube. And unfortunately, I can't put anything on my blog. And the reason is because they keep deleting the video. So when you go to YouTube, at least there you have a pretty good shot of seeing it before somebody deletes it. You know, copyright infringement and all that. It's Big Rig. It's Cannabis. Love me.

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Make sure you've got us as a preset on that iHeartRadio app. Dolly Parton, when she was doing her Rockstar album, tried to get Led Zeppelin back together to help her do Stairway to Heaven, but just wasn't going to work out. They just really seemed to show no interest at all. But like she said, you know, I sent letters to everyone. I didn't try to corner people at events and, you know, make them so uncomfortable they'd say yes. That wasn't the point of it. If they wanted to be a part of it, they were. If they weren't, they weren't. And it makes you wonder, was it because they just didn't want her to do a cover of Stairway to Heaven? Because, you know, a lot of people were like, it's kind of sacrilege. Wasn't a terrible cover, though. It's Over the Hills and Far Away.

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1: Today is actually peak day for the hurricane season. Well, at least in the Atlantic and the Caribbean. The Pacific has been at peak thanks to a super-duper El Nino. And a train of hurricanes has been rolling and threatening Hawaii over the last several weeks. Oy, oy, oy. Steelers wheel is here. What?

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The Seahawks are back. Let's go Hawks. 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

0: 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It's 102.5 KZOK. I have not gotten any updates on Bret Michaels, how he's doing. It's Big Rig. If you don't know what happened, a few weeks ago, he tried to come back after the kidney stone and all the other things he's had going on and played one show. And after the show was over, paramedics met him. Short time later, his doctor said, you're done. You're out for months. We don't know how many months. For now, let's just say months. So with him having severe diabetes, with the heat, his blood sugar has been all over the place. They're really more concerned about him doing permanent damage to himself. And when you just can't help yourself, you just can't stop, because Bret doesn't want to disappoint anybody. You know, he does so many of these charity functions and shows and knows that people are counting on him, but people understand. So, and he's still dealing with the kidney stone, the stent for his kidney and everything else going on. We get updates. We will let you know. I promise you that. And if you're wondering, well, what about the Poison reunion tour? I'm guessing all of that is on indefinite hiatus for now anyway.
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1: It really felt, you know, like the John Mellencamp Dancing Words tour was going to be so much longer than it was. But it like started and then it was like, wait a minute, it's over? That's it? It wasn't a ton of cities, but they were great shows. There'll be a digital release, kind of a recap of how it all went down if you didn't think there was experience it sometime in the spring. I keep hearing March, so we'll see. But it's going to be epic. And remember, most of these songs now are vaulted. They're not coming out again to be played in concert as he decides to focus on his post-2000 new music catalog. It's Jack and Diane.

Seattle's Rock, 102.5 KZOK. What the Dumb of the Day is always a classic involving that guy who got duct taped to his seats after the incident on the plane. This is kind of a catch-up of that moment about what's going on there. Bon Jovi on their way back home. They finished up in Wembley last night. Now it's break time until we get details on next year's 2027 World Tour. It is Runaway with a big ring.

0: 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Guaranteed people, sometimes with questionable judgment. 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

Seattle's Rock. 102.5 KZOK. A wild one tonight as Netflix is the home of tonight's NFL Thursday night game from Melbourne, Australia. The first time ever an NFL game has been played in Melbourne, Australia, as the local time when the game started there in Australia was 10:30 on a Friday morning. Naturally, the city is pretty much closed down for the day in celebration of the NFL's arrival. It's a pretty big deal down under.

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The Seahawks are back. 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

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It's 102.5 KZOK. The video that the band was forced to make while they had a tour stop near New Orleans, they went to the Port of New Orleans to shoot that concept video, which I remember over the years. I had Neil Sean for one interview. The other was Jonathan Cain. And, you know, because it's kind of just one of those things they laugh about now because they had no choice. And I always ask, like, does anybody really know what the concept of the video was? And they're like, no idea. We just wanted to get it over with.

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Make sure you've got us as a preset on that iHeartRadio app. Taking it back for the 50th anniversary for this monster song that still to this day just incites such a good vibe, right? No matter where you are, this comes on. It's like, yes. Could be a night out with friends and family. Could be just driving down the road. Could be road tripping across the country tonight. One of those songs that takes you right back to 1976 when you may have first heard it when it was brand spanking new.

102.5 KZOK, Seattle's Rock. It's Big Rig. You've got the app, but have you put us as a preset on there? Just like you have on your dashboard. Do the same thing on the app now, and it's important because when we're doing cash contests or contests in general, and you need us, you're two taps away from having it on and having it.

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Readying up for next year's big celebration of this little old album right here, Def Leppard's Hysteria. I mean, did you have the Hysteria VHS cassette that was kind of the concert recap and everything else? That was still, to this day, one of the biggest rock-selling

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Back to the 80s. And it's so weird, right? That Genesis and Peter Gabriel, former member of Genesis, would both put out albums on the same year. And they would both be number one albums, produce number one hits. And they would just, it's huge. And this is the one that Peter has his wife to thank, because he didn't want to keep it on the album. He just didn't feel like it was him. Well, naturally, the movie Say Anything made this song legend. The famous boombox scene with John Cusack, of course. It's in.

102.5 KZOK, Seattle's rock. They finished up their UK tour last night at Wembley. Back to the States, John Bon Jovi and company will come to figure out what this 2027 world tour is going to look like. We get more info on that, I'll let you know. For now, we are getting ready for our big fun next weekend in Vegas with our iHeartRadio Music Festival. The rundown on all the things you need to know, since chances are, like me, you're not going to be there. You're going to want to see this. You don't want to miss all these first-time performances from the Pumpkins, Weezer, and more. I will tell you all in a mere two songs.

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The Seahawks are back. Let's go Hawks. From 102.5 KZOK.

0: Seattle's Rock 102.5 KZOK. We have had some of the biggest legendary names in music, in rock in particular, play our iHeartRadio Music Festival. Paul McCartney always comes to mind, but the collabs like Queen plus Adam Lambert, that was back in 2013. Steven Tyler and Jeff Beck, that happened the very first year, 2011. They performed on stage, masterclass in collaboration. Joan Jett teamed up with Kesha back in 2013. Billy Idol, Miley Cyrus, some wild times. Who knows who's going to hit that stage collabing with somebody this year from our genre? Because you've got the Pumpkins, Weezer, Goo Goo Dolls, Muse, and it's all going to be on Hulu. Friday and Saturday nights, the 18th and 19th of this month, right there on Hulu, starting 7:30 Pacific, 10:30 Eastern.
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Slash took a pretty bad spell just a couple of nights ago, but he got up, laughed it off, bounced it off, and got right back at it again. But I know it hurt. Everything hurts more. Not only in your 50s, but in particular your 60s. But you can still make it look cool. And Slash did just that.

Seattle's Rock. 102.5 KZOK. Another great celebration of Freddie Mercury's life last weekend for his birthday, which was on Saturday. QueenOnline.com is a great place to go. Recap it. Of course, their YouTube channel as well always has amazing videos. We will rock you. We are the champions. As we roll through this first weekend of NFL football. Buddy,

0: 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It's 102.5 KZOK. See you tomorrow night, Friday night. Yes, ready to kick into the weekend and all the good times that'll be going on. I mean, we're getting close. Not here yet. Postseason baseball is going to be on us here soon. National Hockey League training camps start next week. Games begin the last week of September there in the NHL. NBA is going to be right behind that. I mean, there's so much going on. 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

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Listen, you've known Tanner for a minute or 20, right? 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

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Thanks for hanging out. It's Stacy with you, and mere weeks away from the Sphere residency that Talik is going to be doing. I mean, select weekends for the next 5 months.

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Seattle's Rock, 102.5 KZOK. Nickelback has a new album coming out. Aw, Rattle the Cage is the new single. They announced Everything Under the Sun. New album due out October 30th. Never

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The Seahawks are back. Let's go Hawks. From 102.5 KZOK.

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Stacy hanging with you. Thanks for rocking with us. Keep it going with Dexter and Noodles and Company. It's The Offspring.

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David Lee Roth, fresh off of his tour. Is he relaxing? Does he jump around his own house? I don't know. Probably.

102.5 KZOK, Seattle's Rock. We lived it. We play it. Guaranteed human. 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

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Thanks for hanging out. It's Stacy and Billy Idol Should Be Dead, a documentary all about said man. It's on Hulu if you got it.

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The Seahawks are back. 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

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Motley Crue tour underway with the boys of Tesla on the bill and Extreme, Nuno Betancourt and his good hair.

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It's Stacey. Thanks for hanging out. And on Netflix now, they do have that documentary, The Rise of the Red Hot Chili Peppers, our brother Hillel. So really honing in on the early days. Formation, whenever they were all in high school together, Anthony Kiedis, Flea, and Hillel Slovak. All the way up to his death in 1988. They did a really good documentary on this.

105 KZOK. Thanks for hanging out. It's Stacy with you. Now, if you're a Queens of the Stone Age fan like I am, they announced the details of their 9th album, Perfect Awful. What a terrible name.

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It's Stacy, and today, real rager of a broadcast. You can't tell over the radio, but the strobe lights are really adding to the experience.

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The Seahawks are back. 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

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It's Stacy. Thanks for hanging out. And don't expect anything new from Rush. They're not thinking about new music. They are on tour right now, though, the 50-something tour with Annika and the Kid. That's running through April.

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Thanks for hanging out. So Soundgarden, their final album, expected to be released in 2027. I say there's 8 songs on there. Of course, the late guitarist and vocalist, Chris Cornell, on these recordings. It's being mixed right now.

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Beck has that new album coming out September 18th. First one in like 7 years. He's given us a preview of it.

Seattle's Rock, 102.5 KZOK. It's Stacy with you. Thanks for hanging out. You can always peruse the Why This Date Matters in Rock History right there on our website on the homepage. I wanna

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5 KZOK, Stacy with you, and on this 9/11, every year I watch Boat Lift, which it was released on the 10th anniversary of 9/11, so it's been around. 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
1: Thanks for hanging out. It's Stacey with you, and a lot of movies in theaters if you want to go catch a flick. Coyote versus Acme. I'll wait for this one to come out on streaming, but Will Forte and John Cena doing the whole Roger Rabbit thing. Half animation, half human beings. But The Dog stars the Ridley Scott post-apocalyptic movie, still doing really well. And new in theaters, The Uprising, with Andrew Garfield starring in that one. It's a period piece. Runner, which is an action flick. Owen Wilson's in it. And Practical Magic 2 for the fall girlies. 102.5 KZOK. Thanks for hanging out. It's Stacey with you. I'm out of here. Enjoy the rest of your Friday and on to the weekend. This was a shortened work week. You can do this. It's a grace and peace to you. Everlasting.

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0: 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It's Tanner, Laura, and Casey. All right, I was watching Cops the other day. All right, maybe it wasn't Cops. It was just like a cop video on the internet.
1: Okay.
0: But they had to arrest this dude. He was wearing a shirt, but he wasn't wearing any pants.
1: Like,
2: which is always the weirdest look, man.
0: Yeah, like to let him put like some pants on.
1: Naked from the bottom down?
0: Naked. They had to blur the image out. Because first off, the guy was like kneeled down in a corner, right? And he's just going to town on himself.
1: He's got a corner kink.
0: And so the cop came up and he was laughing at first. Like, are you serious, bro? And then, of course, had to arrest the guy. He put up a fight, so I think he needed to tase him at some point. Being tased while naked, that's got to be one of the worst.
2: And what are you doing? You on Ambien? Like, what brings you to that situation where you decide, you know what? I got a T-shirt on, no shoes, no pants. I'm gonna
0: a good place to fap.
2: I'm going to head down to the Walgreens and find some action.
0: I don't know. The guy maybe was a houseless person, and the cop took him to jail. Arrested him with no pants. Right? Arrested him basically naked. So I got us thinking off the air yesterday, what is the weirdest thing you were caught doing while naked? Or just weirdest thing that happened to you while naked? Maybe your house caught on fire and you had to run outside. Or remember a couple of years ago, we played audio of a guy who's some dude was trying to steal his kayak and he chased

0: that dude down the street naked.
1: Yeah.
0: Buck
1: yeah.
0: naked.
2: But you mentioned the fire, and I do feel like I remember a story where a dude ran out of his house naked and started shooting the hose on his house.
1: I think we just talked about that not too long ago, didn't
2: so,
1: we?
2: So it does happen.
0: By the way, the water hose, not his.
2: Yeah, but these are... So, I mean, that's a whole nother thing. Like, maybe people sleep naked, maybe they don't. It just seems like it'd be very inconvenient if you're surprised awake for any reason at all, like a fire, for example.
1: And also, I don't need, like, your fart particles all over the sheets, you know what I mean? Like, we need a barrier for that.
2: And as you guys know, I'm a never nude, so I don't ever like to have my clothes off entirely. But, you know, every once in a while, I will stand right in my window in the living room, buck naked, and sip a cup of coffee.
1: That's
2: right.
1: That's
2: while I watch the birds.
1: That's your prerogative.
0: All right. We want to know, what's the craziest thing that happened to you while naked? Did you have to stop an intruder? He came into your house, and you were buck naked, but you fought the dude. Like
2: that's
0: in the first Terminator movie. I think the guy had to fight the Terminator naked, and he lost.
2: That's right. How'd you beat him? I donged him to death.
0: 866-445-1059 is the phone number. I'm very lucky and happy to say that I've never been caught with my pants down, except for when my mom walked in on me doing the thing once when I was a kid.
1: Yeah.
0: You know, like, what were you doing? Did you get arrested while you were naked? Like, the cops didn't let you put your pants on? Did you...
2: I mean, it's weird that the cops wouldn't let you put pants on.
1: Unless you didn't have pants. Like, the instance I'm thinking of, and this is not me. This happened to me. It was not me who was naked.
2: Mm-hmm.
1: But I've told this story before where we were living in Colorado Springs, and this woman was trying to climb over our fence, and she had no pants on. Like, zero pants. And we're like, all right, so we call the cops. Obviously, this woman's having a hard time. They didn't really see that there should be any hurry, so they... You know, they were taking their sweet time. And by the time the cops finally came, she had completely stripped down naked and was running back and forth across the street. She had run over to the neighbor's house, turned on the hose. She was like doing the whole thing. It was whatever. So eventually, I think she was on PCP or something. It took six firefighters to take her down.
0: That'll do.
1: But yeah, she was buck naked. Tried to steal a car while she was at it. Man, this
0: playing real life Grand Theft Auto.
1: This lady was wild.
2: That's amazing.
1: Yeah.
0: Yeah. What were you caught doing while naked? Or how do I word that better? It's
2: what's the weirdest situation you've ever found yourself in naked?
0: Yeah. 866-445-1059. You can also send us a talk back through our iHeartRadio app.
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0: Seattle's Rock 102.5 KZOK. It's Tanner, Laura, and Casey. All right, we want to know if, you know, were you arrested while naked? Like this one dude we were talking about in the last segment. Maybe your house caught on fire and you had to run outside. What predicament did you find yourself in while buck naked?
1: Maybe your dog ran away and you had to chase after him down the street.
0: Did you ever have to do that?
1: No. Not with my ding dong out.
0: Yeah, we got some talkback messages and some texts coming in. 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
2: It's Ashley. I recently got caught because I was putting on lotion in a really awkward position and I didn't realize my curtain was cracked and my neighbor was looking.
3: Tell your neighbor to mind your own business.
1: Yeah, your neighbor's a perv.
0: Got some more talkbacks coming in.
4: Yeah, I met a girl at a party. And we were living in like dorm style, it was employee dorm style housing, right? And I'm hooking up with this girl. And it turns out her boyfriend was in the next room. The bathrooms are shared and he kicked the door down. And I fought this guy butt naked, baby.
0: Wow.
1: It's a pretty bold move.
0: Yeah. I've seen footage of things like that where an intruder came in the house and somebody was just buck naked or maybe just wearing their undies.
3: Well, I mean,
0: to take on the guy,
3: you don't have time to get dressed in a situation.
0: Hold
3: like
0: on,
3: that.
0: Let me put my pants on.
3: You got to handle it.
0: And I'm
3: going to
0: whoop your ass.
3: Yeah.
0: 8301 says it's kind of a rude awakening when you go to boot camp and you got to shower naked with 50 guys that you don't know yet. But after 3 months, it's less uncomfortable than it was.
3: I'm sure it
0: gets easier. But
3: yeah, I would think that would just become part of the deal.
0: This one says we had a tenant who was naked in his living room with his curtain open. And the tenants called the police, and the police said as long as he's not doing a sex act or something inappropriate, it's not illegal.
1: Mm-hmm.
0: He pretty much said, don't look into his windows.
1: Yeah, stop creeping.
0: This text from 1829 says, I listened to the show naked, hand firmly on my... Okay. 866-445-1059 is the phone number. What is the weirdest situation you found yourself in while naked?
5: One time I was just getting up after some stuff, you know, in the bedroom, and I go into my kitchen, you know, I'm completely naked, not thinking anything of it, and I see a bunch of cops outside of my door, and they were going to knock, and I'm not even thinking about it, I just opened the door butt naked, you know, talking to these cops. Apparently the neighbor's truck had backed down, the e-brake failed, hit my wife's car, it went over the embankment. It was just a crazy time. I never thought
0: I cut him off, but
1: how do you? Okay, all right. I don't buy that. I'm in the kitchen. There's cops outside. They knock on my door. I didn't even think about it. I totally forgot I was naked. No, you did not.
3: Maybe he's naked a lot.
1: Maybe,
0: you know, he just had sex. He's got, you know, he's probably foggy in the head a little bit.
1: And so you're just like, oh yeah, I'm just gonna answer the door. I don't know. I feel like I'd run and at least put like a bathrobe on or something.
0: But maybe you're just so startled that...
1: I mean, maybe.
0: You just didn't think about
3: it. It's a great way to get out of talking to a solicitor.
0: Maybe that's what I should do next time they come. Another talk back to the iHeartRadio app.
6: You know, I think that's 90% of the reason why I sleep naked at night is just to pray someone breaks into my house and I'm fighting them naked.
0: Right.
6: Come on.
3: You ain't live till you teabag the cat burglar.
0: It's Tanner, Laurie, and Casey. Good morning.
7: Hey, man. I had a story about fighting a naked person. Yeah. I worked at a strip club.
1: Oh.
0: Did you have to fight a dancer?
7: Well, a couple times. But no, this was a customer. He got a dance in the back room, and then he sat in the public area just trying to finish the job for himself.
1: No.
7: Wow. I had to drag him out with wiener everywhere, and fight him with his thing flopping around.
0: Wow.
7: Yeah.
0: That's wild.
1: That is not proper strip club etiquette.
0: Yeah. Not cool, dude.
7: It is not.
0: You guys should be allowed to tase those people right in the face.
3: Yeah.
0: Or in the wiener.
1: Yeah.
0: In the wiener, yeah.
3: So I assume that puts you out of the club permanently, right?
7: Oh, yeah. Yeah, he was done. I ended up stepping on his back. Once I got him outside, I just put my foot on his back till the cops came and arrested him.
0: I thought you said you stepped on his wiener.
1: That was bad. And he was still fully naked?
7: Yeah, his pants got lost in the struggle.
1: From the
7: waist down.
0: All right, dude, thanks. Yeah. Thanks for sharing that. 866-445-1059. More of your calls and texts coming up in a few minutes.
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13: Next. Hey, Alfie, what can I get for you?
11: Hey, Nora, just a nice latte, please. How was your weekend?
13: Not bad, thanks. Mainly working here. You?
11: Me? Well, I was battling gods in the afterlife realm, and after lunch, I fought mercenaries. Ooh, could I get oat milk with that latte, please?
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11: And then Sunday was mostly fighting supervillains. So a pretty chill weekend. Oh, and I'll grab an almond croissant, too.
13: Wait, what? 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

0: 102.5 KZOK. It's Tanner, Laura, and Casey. So, dude's crying.
1: Yeah.
0: Maybe you cry easily. Maybe you're a tough cookie, and it takes a lot for you to cry. We asked because we got an email from a listener who, I guess she's been dating this dude for a few weeks. She saw him cry recently. I guess it was a couple times. Two or three times, she says.
1: Go a couple times in a few weeks?
0: Within a couple of days. And she says, at first I kind of understood he had a hamster die.
2: Oh,
1: his hamster died?
0: Okay. I mean, if you had a hamster, whatever pet you've had for a long time. You know, my stepdad had an iguana.
2: I know,
0: you know, those things are like living belts. And he was very upset when that thing died.
1: Yeah, I mean, when Bowie died last December, I think that's maybe the hardest I've cried in my entire life.
0: Yeah.
1: Like, yeah.
0: So she doesn't like to see her boyfriend cry. His hamster died, and she's just like, all right, dude, suck it up.
2: Well, I mean, if that had said he had lost a parent, okay, a lot of sympathy there. The hamster, I would also probably fall into the side of the street of get it together, we're going to go get a pizza.
0: Yeah.
1: I do agree. It certainly makes a difference what he's crying over. I mean, I think it's weird to say I'm turned off when I see my boyfriend cry. It would be weird if you were turned on when you saw your boyfriend cry. You know what I mean? Like, I don't know if that's the right phrasing, but I don't, like, I'm not grossed out. I'm not like, oh, you're not supposed to be a man. Why are you crying? Yeah. Like,
0: is that an ick that we have to add to the list? Don't cry.
1: Like, I can appreciate a man who is able to show his emotions in that way.
2: You know what I mean? When I start seeing that chin wiggle, I know that you're about to let it go.
1: Yeah. Here it comes.
0: Casey seen me cry a few times, and each time he's mean about it.
2: Out comes the baby oil.
0: I'll be honest. I'm a crier. I feel like it gets emotions. I'm an emotional guy, and it will be in my car usually when I'm doing it.
1: Yeah, I'm a big car crier.
0: At home alone, you know, every once in a while, I guess, but I like to get it out.
2: Yeah, I fight it pretty hard, as you would imagine, but it happens.
0: The last time I cried, it was a couple of weeks ago about my mom. I was just I left the facility she's living in, and it's just. You know, the fact that she's in there and I can't get her out of there and she's not walking, it just hit me. Now, I'm not crying,
2: It's happening right now. Choked up. Now I'm all turned on.
0: I got choked up driving home just thinking about it.
1: Yeah.
2: Yeah, it sucks. I know. I was, like I said, I told you guys before, I was, when I was driving home last week and found out that one of my family members had passed away, like, yeah, it hits you. And you're like, dang it, it sucks. But it's typically heavy things like that. That bring on a cryable moment for me. I'm not typically crying because I'm frustrated or my day sucked.
0: Why did you cry? Have a stroke? Why did you cry? The last time you cried, what was it over?
1: I do feel like, and I don't know, maybe you guys can speak to this because I feel like this is maybe more of a lady thing, but sometimes when I get really frustrated, and it could be anger, it could be like any other emotion.
0: Don't come out in tears.
1: But it comes out, and then I'm like, oh my God, I look like this emotional train wreck right now. But it's like, that's
0: mascara's
1: just...
0: mascara's running.
1: Yeah, it's like, that's just how it manifests itself, you know? And so I'm just like, ugh.
0: We've got some more text messages coming in from people talking about the last time they cried. This one's from 6397. Last time I cried was when my daughter was born in May.
1: I mean, that's a good reason to cry, yeah.
0: All right. When's the last time you cried? What was it over? 866-445-1059. Think of it like therapy this morning.
1: Yeah.
0: Get it off your chest.
1: TLC's counseling services.
0: Mm-hmm.
2: LLC.
0: Not highly recommended, but we're still open.
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0: Seattle's Rock, 102.5 KZOK. It's Tanner, Laura, and Casey. We got an email from a listener who has been dating this guy for a couple weeks, but he's cried a couple times in front of her last week or so. He had a hamster die.
1: Don't laugh.
0: I'm sorry.
1: It's a beloved pet.
0: Yeah, you're right. You're right. He loved his hamster, and he's been sad about it. I remember when I lost my job, I was super distraught because not only was I fired, I was being sued at the same time. So it was like a $2.5 million lawsuit against me. And so I was just I was a mess.
1: That's very overwhelming.
2: And that also made the news, right?
0: Oh, yeah.
2: So it was
0: like the lead story on a lot of the news stations.
2: So you were going through all that, and then it was also very public.
1: Mm-hmm.
0: Yeah.
1: Did you cry then?
0: So I was dating this girl at the time, and I was very emotional about it. Yes, I did cry. I was crying because I lost my job. I had to move. I was being sued, all of the things. And I remember her telling me once, she just goes, there's been a lot of crying lately. And as soon as she said that, I shut it down.
1: I think for anyone, male, female, it doesn't matter. When it gets to a point when it feels like it's been going on for an extended period of time.
0: It was probably about a week or two. I was going through it.
1: It's like every day, and you're like, okay.
0: I don't know that I was with her every single day.
1: Have you not run out of moisture yet? Like, what are we doing? But, I mean, I also understand that you were going through a hard time, so it's kind of...
0: And I'm an emotional dude.
1: Yeah.
0: Emotional guy. I'm in touch. I'm one of those guys who's in touch. I have no problem crying.
2: I just need to sit in it for a while.
0: Play some emo music.
2: Yeah, not me. Push it down and walk it off. Get up there and cut the grass.
0: We got some text messages and talkback messages coming in.
3: I'm listening to the show this morning and hearing about all the people that are crying over a lot of stuff. The hamster thing's a little, I don't know, I don't want to say it. But I haven't cried for 30 years. I've had deaths in the family and all.
2: That's impressive. Like the people that hold it together with deaths in the family, like... That's a soft spot for me, for sure.
0: Mm.
2: But I do know that there's people that are just tough like that, that they just don't let it show.
1: But like, here's my thing is that just let it out, you know? Like, if you are actively trying to suppress the feeling, that's when I'm like, just let it go, man.
0: Yeah.
1: Let
0: those tears fall.
2: Yeah, but once the tears fall, then you got like, then I have to deal with all the shame.
1: Of what?
0: Of what, yeah. Especially when you're crying in a room by yourself.
2: Yeah, I'm just ashamed of myself. that I let myself get to this point.
0: I know that when Cooper goes, I'm going to be a wreck. I'm going to be. I don't know if I'll even come to work, dude. I'm going to be.
1: I would not expect you to come to work. I wouldn't have come. Like if both.
2: On the other hand, expect you to get it together.
1: Of course.
2: Come in here because we work for the greatest media company in all of the
1: greatest
2: world.
1: The greatest.
2: Yeah.
1: Meatiest.
0: Yeah. The greatest company.
2: Grittiest was trying to come out.
0: This one says from 7036, crying ever so often is healthy. Otherwise, you're going to break one day.
1: That's what I'm saying.
0: Court, I'm telling you, he's going to end up in a Forensic Files episode. 4293 says, last time I cried, I was dropping my wife off at the airport. We had no idea when she was going to be coming back down here, and that moment just broke me.
1: That is tough when you're saying goodbye to somebody and you don't know when the next time you'll see them is.
0: Yeah.
1: Aww, that's very sweet.
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4: Yeah, I mean, interesting comment about the getting turned on from somebody crying. I hope I never meet anyone like that.
1: There's got to be a crying fetish, right?
0: Yeah. Give me your tears, you little bitch. Give me those tears. Lube your face up.
2: I mean, that is an interesting kink. But
1: I'm looking
2: at
1: it right now.
2: There's something for everybody. So one has to think, yes, that's a thing.
0: Yeah.
2: But I never really thought about that. I thought I was the only one.
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The Seahawks are back. 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

0: 102.5 KZOK. It's Tanner, Laura, and Casey. Good morning. Am I the a-hole?
1: Probably.
0: You haven't even heard the story yet. So Allie and I love going to this Mexican restaurant, and I get fajitas every time. Steak fajitas every single time, flour tortillas. But I have like variations to the order and things I want to add to it every single time. I have to get, so it already comes with three fried beans and some cheese and sour cream, but I want more. So I go the steak fajitas, but could I please get three more tortillas? So a total of six. And then could I please get some sliced pickled jalapenos in a bowl, some sliced shredded cheese in a bowl, and like another little bowl of refried beans. And Allie always gives me crap about it because she's like, dude, just order the fajitas and they'll come how they come. You don't have to order all this random stuff. You're upsetting them. And I said, how am I upsetting them just ordering a couple of extras? I want to eat it the way I like it. And, you know, a little habanero sauce in there.
1: Yeah.
0: Oh, so good. But that doesn't come with it unless you ask
2: for it. Allie does make a point. Like, the more difficult you make it, and Laura is the perfect person to attest to this situation, is... You kind of, you know, they're going to get, there's a threshold of how much
0: stuff
2: you
0: need. I'm so sorry that I'm making you do your job.
2: Yeah, but I'm just saying, well, now you're moving into territory of like, you might find something in your stuff. And I don't want that.
1: I don't think that would be the case. Is it annoying when you're in the middle of a dinner rush and you have a gajillion other things going on to get a ramekin of jalapenos and a ramekin of cheese and more tortillas? Like,
0: Excuse me, can I get a ramekin of cheese?
1: It is. That's how you impress people in the service industry. You're like, I would like a ramekin, please.
0: All right, I'm going to do that. They're going to be like, get out.
1: Like, especially like the refried beans thing. It's like they probably serve refried beans as a separate side anyway, I would imagine.
0: Comes with some, but it's not enough, you know? Yeah. I feel like I finished those in like two fajitas.
1: But it's like, for me, it's like... That's like ordering an extra side of fries, almost. Because I know you're getting upcharged for it.
0: I know I'm going to get charged for it.
1: So it's not like...
0: That's why if I'm paying for it, what's the problem? Am I really an a-hole for just ordering the meal how I want the meal?
1: I think you're an a-hole. I think worst case scenario, you're kind of annoying. But...
0: Nobody's ever expressed that to me.
2: In the grand scheme of what you're asking for, it's not really anything big. I think it's
0: more... Allie makes a big deal about it like it is a big deal.
2: I think it's more of the like... Within your entree, it's like, hey, none of this. Can you add that? Make sure it doesn't have this. And can you put this on the side? I think that's where it gets a little cumbersome.
1: Yeah, when the list of instructions is a mile long, it's like, just order it how it comes.
0: I sometimes do that. Like, if it's a burger I really, really want, but there's some things I don't want on it. Like, there was a bacon jalapeno burger that came out at one place, and I wanted it. I just wanted it without the bacon. And the lettuce and the tomato and all that stuff.
1: See. I want it without the bacon and the this and the that. And can you put extra butter?
0: It should be less steps for you. Yeah. I'm giving you less steps to do.
1: It's not less steps because you have to push buttons. You have to push buttons for every single one of those things to be taken off the burger.
0: Am I the a-hole for this? Because Allie thinks I am. I'm feeling like these guys want to say full blown that I am.
1: Here's a question for you. Is this exclusive to this restaurant? When you go to other restaurants, do you always have I want this?
0: Not always,
1: but also
0: sometimes.
1: Could you do because like that's probably
0: if I go to Taco Bell and I get a Nacho Bel Grande, I want that without the tomatoes.
2: Okay, so I think if we just want to boil it
0: again,
2: down,
0: it's less steps.
2: Yeah, we just want to boil it down real quick. Cliff's Notes situation here. You've annoyed your girlfriend with this behavior.
0: Yeah.
2: So it's not this one time, not this going out to eat, not this restaurant. She's exhausted by it.
1: She's like, can you just like order something without special requirements?
0: Yeah. I like it how I like it, man. Am I the a-hole? 866-445-1059 is our phone number. You can also send us a talk back through our iHeartRadio app. Got a text message here. It says, you're not the a-hole in this situation. You're the needy fat ass in this situation.
1: Yeah, two different things.
2: Look, right. I mean, I think the easy answer here is you're a customer. You're paying for the stuff. You're not asking for anything for free. So it's like, whatever. I don't care what. Here's $3 more. Bring me the stuff I need.
0: 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It's Tanner, Lauren, Casey.
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1: That is a smoking fajita.
0: Mm-hmm. And I like my smoking fajitas the way I like them. With an extra bowl of, I'm sorry, an extra...
2: ramekin.
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2: I do.
3: And jalapenos.
2: I'm like having flashbacks, kind of like people who ask for so much stuff, like extra stuff or stuff on the side, that like there's no room on the plate for all the ramekins.
0: So Allie
2: like, here's a ramekin.
0: Allie gets upset that I order all these extra things with my fajitas, but I don't think it's a big deal. If I'm paying top dollar at a restaurant, which you know these days it is not cheap, then I'm going to get it how I want it. And I don't think asking for sides like to make it better is bad. Like, especially I'm sorry making you do your job.
2: Especially when you're paying for it. It's not like these are just freebies, because you know you're getting charged a dollar extra for that sour cream. You're getting charged $2.50 for extra guacamole.
0: Like Allie makes me feel like scum, Laura. Scum.
2: She seems like the type of woman, though, and correct me if I'm wrong, who doesn't really like confrontation and doesn't like putting people out.
0: She will punt. So, she will definitely do that.
2: Yeah, and I feel like there are people, like, there's two types of people. People like you who are like, no, I want my stuff and then I'm going to ask for it. And people like her who are like, no, it's fine. I don't want to cause a ruckus.
0: Yeah, but I will cause a ruckus.
3: She also seems like she might just quietly percolate at the same time, where she's like, not saying nothing about it.
0: You are
3: but
0: not,
3: inside, you're not kidding. Stewing and brewing.
0: Yeah, you're not kidding. All right, we got some talkback messages coming in through our iHeartRadio app. Who's the a-hole? Me, the servers, or Allie for... the judgmental looks.
4: Fat Thor here. And yeah, back and tear on this one, because it's like you go out to eat, prices are what they are, and I want what I want. You ever try to go in to eat with someone that has a bunch of allergies? It's so annoying. Like last weekend, it was my friend's birthday. I buy these really nice ribeye steaks. I cook them up. And you know what we have for sides? French fries, because he's allergic to dairy, nuts, and all this other crap. Ugh, so annoying.
2: I remember one time, and I get it, like people with allergies, they could like die if they eat the wrong thing, right? But I remember one time I was waiting tables at a steakhouse. I can't remember what this person ordered, but they're like, does it have blah, blah, blah in it? And I was like, I don't know. Let me go check. And so I go check and the manager's like, it shouldn't. I'm not sure, but probably not. So I go back to the table. They're like, can you like cut out the cardboard of the cardboard box with like the ingredient list so we can just check for ourselves?
0: Wow.
2: And I'm like, you're asking me to go to the back,
0: cut a hole in a box
2: and bring
0: just take a picture of it.
2: Well, I don't think at the time, maybe like phones were not as prevalent.
0: We have some more talk bags coming in to our iHeartRadio app. Who's the a-hole?
5: I think the real question is Allie being an a-hole for giving you a hard time for wanting what you want?
0: I think so.
5: At least you're paying for the extras on the side.
0: Yeah, and she's eating food for free, too. I don't want to hear it from her.
3: Yeah, one question that hasn't been asked that I can recall is, how is the server's attitude when you ask for these
0: things? There are some times where I sense that they're annoyed, but they don't ever say anything. And I don't know if that's just me being a little self-conscious about it.
2: It would be wild if they said something.
3: So once that happens, are they a little slower to refill?
2: As a former server, I wouldn't hold a grudge against you the remaining time that you're at the restaurant.
0: He asked for extra cheese. Put a booger in it.
2: Mm. Not even that, but like what a KCP Fodderbay said about like, oh, I'm not going to refill your Coke now.
0: That's I'll start cool. doing that thing where I...
2: I do.
0: Slurp it till it's dry
2: I
0: hear it.
2: I always hated, though, when people, you'd set down a Coke and then like 2 minutes later you walk by and it's empty. I'm like, oh my God.
0: You know why? Because you put too much ice in it.
3: I was just going to say the same thing. Thank you for the 90% ice.
0: Yeah, honestly.
3: And three tablespoons.
0: When I went to see Senor the other day, the same thing to me.
2: One scoop of ice. It's not too much ice. You guys are just like, you're on your Coke.
3: It's weird that two-thirds of us thought it's too much ice.
2: Whatever. You guys just drink your Coke like it's water.
0: But you guys do that.
2: Your soda like it's water.
0: To conserve. You know, you guys do that. It's like you buy chips and there's less chips in it. Yeah. There's more air than anything else.
2: That's not true. I mean, you're going
0: to... You go buy some sun chips today. You tell me.
2: All right. And okay. If anyone gets Tanner or Casey as their guests at a restaurant, two ice cubes. That's what they get. Two ice cubes.
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15: Next. 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

0: 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Have you ever ruined something that you borrowed from somebody?
1: Oh.
0: Which sucks when it happens. You're like, damn it, I got to buy a new one. Whatever. It could be too expensive. You might not be able to buy a new one. But what did you borrow and then you destroyed? I didn't destroy it personally, but Court let me borrow Ready Player One, which is a great book. The first one, second one, not so much. But the first book is really good. They made a movie out of it.
1: I didn't know that was based on a book,
0: yeah,
1: actually.
0: The book is so much better than the movie.
1: Hmm.
0: And the movie's good, but it's not nearly as good as the book.
1: Yeah.
0: I had the book and I was like halfway done reading it. And Cooper, this is, you know, a while ago, but Cooper just ate right through the book. He tore like half, like the bottom half, he just ripped off.
1: Dude,
0: and chewed.
1: What is it with dogs and books? Because when I was fostering Walnut, she would rip books off of my bookshelf and just like destroy them.
0: Really? I had to buy a new copy of Ready Player One, which at the time it was kind of a popular story. Mm-hmm. And I think it was like a $20-something book, $25 book.
1: Oh, yeah, that sounds about right.
0: Which is crazy because the hardbacks are more expensive, but I prefer a paperback. It's a lot. I read on my back a lot, and a big hardback book, it gets heavy, and I've dropped them on my face before. It's not fun.
1: I think for the ease of reading, I like a paperback, but I like the way a hardback book looks on the shelf better.
0: That's true.
2: I hire strange people off Craigslist to read to me.
1: I believe that about you.
0: So what did you borrow and then you destroyed? Whether it was you or your dog or it was just a total accident, 866-445-1059. Casey shared a pretty crazy with us off the air.
2: I borrowed a car one time and ended up in a minor, you know, bumper damage situation.
0: Uh-oh. Oh, you borrowed somebody's car and you wrecked
1: it? Got like a little fender bender?
2: Didn't wreck it.
1: Mm-hmm.
2: Just, you know. Little bumper damage.
0: So did your insurance take care of that, or did you just give him money personally?
2: No, yeah, it was just taken care of amongst two people.
0: All right.
2: So no need to get insurance involved. Come on. Mm-hmm. Did I even have insurance at the time? Probably not.
0: This says, rented a compact car and hit a decent-sized pig while driving in the Arizona desert.
2: A decent-sized pig.
0: Just a random story.
1: So then if that's a rental, I mean, you're on the hook for that, right? Or
2: if you didn't buy the insurance.
0: Yeah, what kind of coverage did you get? This text from 9720 says, not really borrowed, but I rented a Pontiac Sunfire back in the late 90s and had to off-road it to get to some family property. Tore it up underneath.
2: Oh, no.
0: And now I'm banned from Enterprise.
1: That's funny.
0: It's Tanner, Lori, and Casey. We got some talkback messages coming in.
3: I had to borrow a screwdriver, an expensive one, from my boss. Unfortunately, I had to use like a hammer to hammer it into something. I can't remember the exact details, but I ruined the handle and I bent it. And I had to buy him a new like $60 screwdriver.
0: $60 for a screw?
1: Yeah, I mean, it's one of those screwdrivers that has like different attachments.
0: And he turned into a lady hammer all of a sudden.
1: Yeah.
0: I mean, that's how Laura puts it.
1: Girl hammer.
0: Or art.
1: Yeah. Let's go!
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1: Have you ever borrowed something and then broke it? Maybe you had to replace it. Maybe it was too expensive to replace. What'd you do then? Or maybe you lent something out to somebody and it came back all busted. We got some text messages and talkbacks coming in. This one's from 3113. It says, I borrowed my neighbor's raggedy-ass rake that looks like it was from the 1950s, and the head came off in a pile of blackberry bushes, so I had to go to the store and buy a new one for like $40. I used it to finish my yard, and then I had to give it to him as a replacement.
2: That sucks.
1: You could have just went out and bought that yourself. Let's go to Lauren. Good morning.
3: It's actually Caesar. Sorry, it's under my wife's name.
1: Sorry, bud.
3: It's okay. Yeah, I bought my buddy's car back in like 20 years ago. We're still friends to this day, and I went to the drive-thru and I scraped his wheels.
1: Yeah.
3: And to this day, he still doesn't know.
2: Oh, but, he doesn't
3: I
2: know?
3: Replaced them. I replaced them, though, just because... They were not bad.
1: So, the wheels or the rim?
2: Like you curbed the car?
3: The rim.
1: Yeah,
3: I curbed the rim.
4: Doesn't that a cheap replacement?
3: Too close to the curb.
1: Yeah, how much did that cost to replace that?
3: Well, I went to pick up for kind of like $50.
1: Okay, all right.
2: $50.
4: Yeah, still. Yeah, I mean, lucky that you were able to find them. That's maybe one of the hardest things to try and find used is the wheel that matches your car.
1: Yeah,
4: right?
1: He got lucky on that. Well, that's and he never knew. He never knew, huh?
3: Yeah, he never know. He'll never know.
1: That's awesome, man. Thank you. It does suck when you when I first got my 4Runner, I actually did that. Like I pulled up to the curb, or I was backing out, or something. I heard it scrape, and I was like, "Oh, yeah, it God!"
2: Sucks. You know what they say: hot girls curb cars. It's true.
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5: Chamberlain Lips. 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
1: Oh, man.
2: That's Jeez. 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
6: I don't borrow anything ever. As a child, they nicknamed me Captain Destructo because I broke freaking everything.
2: Oh.
6: So I just don't borrow anything from anybody. I just go buy it and break my own stuff so that way I don't feel so bad about buying stuff for people that I don't get to use anymore.
2: That's
6: so,
2: fair.
6: Anyway, big bong.
1: Yeah, I don't really lend a lot of things out either. If like you two, I trust with my life, so I would probably let you guys borrow something if you needed it. But for the most part, I don't lend things out anymore. I learned that as a kid. You'd lend out a CD or a tape
2: to somebody. You're never getting it back. A, you're never getting it back, or you're getting it back broken.
1: Yeah. Have you ever borrowed something and then said to yourself, oh, this dude's not getting this back. Like, you're like, I'm
4: Guess
1: probably
4: going to lend them a new crew neck.
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Seattle's Rock 102.5 KZOK. Yeah, give me another one of those stinky weekends of bad traffic thanks to Revive I-5. Going to be closing down the express lanes northbound, which, of course, means just down to two lanes on I-5. And then, of course, you got SR 520 there, Montlake Boulevard. That's going to be closed down as well, so it's going to stink.

0: Seattle's Rock 102.5 KZOK. I watched a little bit of that Rams 49ers game yesterday, the one in Australia. And we now know that the approach of just flying directly there, getting off the plane and getting on the field, that's what the Rams' plan was, versus, you know, being there for a few days and becoming acclimatized to, you know, the time change. We now know that that's a bad plan. Don't just fly directly there, because the Rams, who were heavily favored in that game yesterday, just looked like garbage. Looked like flat garbage. So, yeah, that game, it didn't go the way I was expecting. And it's not really the way I wanted it to go, because anytime the 49ers win, I'm not happy. So, yeah, it was just kind of generally a suck.
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1: 15 artists.

Yeah, so continuing the trend of nice weather during the week and then rainy weather on the weekend, we got another one of those rain both tomorrow and Sunday. So if you have something to do outside, get it done today. 102.5 K

98.5 KZOK. Yeah, if you've been to a Seahawks game recently, you know things are a lot more expensive. And that's not just with the Hawks. That's across the entire NFL, according to a new study. Everything is about 72% more expensive than it was about a decade ago, from tickets to beer prices and all the other concessions. It's KZOK.

Yeah, I've seen some cell phone footage of Mike McCready of Pearl Jam performing with Soundgarden and Taylor Momsen of the Pretty Reckless there during the halftime show of the Seahawks game earlier this week. It would have been nice if they would have just put it on TV, but for whatever reason, they didn't. And instead, we got commercials and blabbing and stuff like that. I would have liked to actually see that performance on TV. That would have been cool. 102.5 KZOK. I would

If you ever say music isn't what it used to be, we play what it used to be. The 70s, 80s, and 90s rock here. 102.5 KZOK, Seattle's rock.

Yeah, Kelly Osbourne says she remembers her first line of cocaine. Probably doesn't remember the last one, but she remembers the first one. And according to her, she said it happened in a hotel room.

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The Seahawks are back. 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

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After watching that Rams 49ers game last night, wondering if Aaron Donald is thinking about re-retiring. Because that was not great for the Rams. The team that everybody's like, oh yeah, they're going straight to the Super Bowl. Just go ahead and give them the championship now. Nope. Not so much there in Australia. It's 102.5 KZOK.

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Yeah, we are 1 week away from our iHeartRadio Music Festival. You can watch the whole thing live on Hulu and Disney Plus. Right now, it's Eurythmics.

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1: That's right, the deep end, getting a little deeper into that catalog. Obviously not songs that you've never heard before, but maybe songs that you haven't heard in a little bit. It is brought to you by the Washington State Fair, running now through the 27th. It's the Chili Peppers doing a little Stevie Wonder. It's 102.5.

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The Seahawks are back. Let's go Hawks. 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

0: Seattle's Rock 102.5 KZOK. Court in here with you. So the Huskies playing tomorrow against the Utah State Aggies. Woo! That's going to be a big game. Huskies are now ranked number 19 in the nation, and this should be an easy win for them. They are 27-point favorites in this particular game. So, this could be happening there at Husky Stadium, 12:30 tomorrow. If you do not have tickets to that game, you're going to want to watch that on TV. You're going to watch it on the Big Ten Network or on Fubo. You can hear it on our sister station over at 93.3 KJR FM, or if you'd like to actually go to the game this afternoon, 4:30, Ashley's got your last shot at tickets to go see the Huskies taking on the Aggies. So make sure you're listening 4:30 this afternoon. 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

Seattle's Rock 102.5 KZOK. Court in here with you. So tomorrow is our day there in Georgetown. Everybody drinking beers under the warm glow of the R on top of the old Rainier Brewery. Everybody head on down there. All sorts of stuff going on. Music and food and plenty of beer. It's lit. It's 102.5 KZOK, Seattle's

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Any Seattle bouncers, keep an eye out for Michigan driver's licenses, because there's going to be a whole bunch of fake ones with the name Ann Car Driver, because apparently 8,000 Michigan residents received enhanced driver's licenses with the exact same picture and information on them. It's a generic picture and a generic Ann Car Driver name mailed out to 8,000 people. Those things are going to definitely get sold to kids to buy beer in other states.

Yeah, Metallica's residency at the Sphere in Las Vegas kicks off here in a couple weeks. I'm really interested to see what that looks like. I'm looking forward to some cell phone videos coming out. I do not have the money to fly to Vegas to see that show, so I'm really relying on the rest of you who do have that money. Post those videos. I want to see what that looks like, man. It's 102.5 KZO.

Seattle's Rock 102.5 KZOK. Yeah, going to be a tough weekend for traffic in town, of course, because Revive I-5 is back. Going to be closing down the northbound express lanes. So going to be down to two lanes northbound. And then you have SR-520, the eastbound ramp there at Montlake Boulevard, going to be shut down as well.

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The Seahawks are back. Let's go Hawks. 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

0: In the where?
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0: It's 102.5 KZOK Court in here. Hello. How you doing? So, of course, the Scorpions have postponed all of their shows for the rest of 2026, including that residency they're going to do in Las Vegas due to, quote, unforeseen circumstances. Not clear on what those circumstances are, but they were unforeseen. So hopefully we'll see them back out on tour in 2026. But I wouldn't put money on it. Scorpions now, 102.5 KZOK.

Yeah, don't forget to stock up on snacks and beers and stuff like that for the Huskies game coming up tomorrow. 12:30 start against Utah State. 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

Seattle's Rock 102.5 KZOK. So if your name is Dave, Davey, David, Ann, Anna, Annie, Buster, you can go to Dave and Buster's tomorrow and apparently get some free video games because it's National Video Games Day. So you just have to go and tell them your name. You have to have one of those names. You can't be like me, named Court. I still have to pay for my games. It's 102.5 KZOK with Stained.

0: Seattle's Rock, 102.5 KZOK. All right, speeders, get ready to slow down. Otherwise, you're getting a whole bunch of tickets because apparently we're about to get a first round of 24/7 automated speed cameras along four corridors in high crash areas. So here's two stretches of Rainier Avenue South, one on East Marginal Way South, and one on Sandpoint Way Northeast. That's where the first four of these speed cameras are going to go, I guess, in 2027. So you have like, I don't know, like a month. Once the cameras are installed, you have like 1 month to get used to the idea of those things being in there. And then they go live. And every time you speed past them, you get yourself a ticket. So again, Rainier Avenue South, two stretches on Rainier Avenue South, one on East Marginal Way South and one on Sandpoint Way Northeast. That's where those speed cameras are going in next year. So speed while you can.
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Yeah, AC/DC had a big week. Of course, they played in St. Louis with the Foo Fighters opening for them. That was a good thing. The bad thing was they had to cancel their show coming up here in Toronto. I guess they had a 100-year storm, basically a storm so bad it only happens once every 100 years, that wrecked the stadium at their Rogers Stadium. It's so bad that they can't even have a concert there. So they had to cancel the entire show. 102.5 KZOK.

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0: Seattle's Rock, 102.5 KZOK. Yeah, coming up at 4:30 this afternoon, Ashley has your last chance to score tickets to that Huskies game against Utah State. That is happening tomorrow. 12:30 start to that game there at Husky Stadium. And so she'll give you a keyword right around 4:30. 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If you cannot go to the game or if you don't win the tickets, of course, you can hear the game on our sister station, 93.3 KJR.
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The Seahawks are back. 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Yeah.

Seattle's Rock 102.5 KZOK Court in here with you. So, yeah, hopefully you have a great weekend. Luckily, it's going to be rainy, so that gives you a good excuse to stay inside, watch some football all weekend long. Enjoy that. Ashley Ryan taking over next. Right now it's Clapton 102.5.

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We have made it to Friday. Of course, a different Friday than we normally have, right? We're not as celebratory today as we remember 9/11 25 years later. It is one of those things that no matter what happens every year when we get to this day, I think we can all remember exactly where we were when we found out what was going on in New York and Washington, D.C.

0: 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And yes, a reminder, you've got one more chance to win those Husky tickets. We're giving away a pair every day this week to see the Dogs and the Aggies of Utah State tomorrow at 12:30 at Husky Stadium. And you've got one more chance to win those today at 4:30. I will be giving you the last keyword this week. 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

Seattle's Rock 102.5 KZOK. Ashley Ryan with you. We've got some rain in the forecast this weekend. We'll see if that actually comes to fruition or not. Road work as well. Northbound 5 express lane is going to be closed starting tonight at 11 until Monday morning, which means northbound 5, you've got two lanes to get in and out or get through downtown, I should say. So that's going to be kind of a mess. Also, the eastbound 520 off-ramp to Montlake will close tomorrow at 4:30. After the Husky game, just some things to be aware of. Hey, Black Crowes performed at Tulalip Resort Casino. I think it was just this past week, and put on one heck of a show.

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It's Ashley Ryan with you, 102.5 KZOK. We are Seattle's Rock. Kind of a big day for me personally, or I should say professionally. I will be changing the way I do things every day, basically. I have been on the morning show on our sister station, 93.3 KJR FM, for 5 years now. And today was my last day with that show. I'll be heading to afternoons, noon to three, with Ian Furness on sports radio. And then it'll be a seamless transition. I'll head from one studio down the hall to here, and I'll be with you 3 to 7. So there you go. That will be my new schedule starting Monday. Looking forward to it. I had a lot of fun on the morning show for the last 5 years, and I'm so grateful to Chuck and Buck. But on to new adventures starting Monday at Seattle's Rock 102.5 KZOK.

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The Seahawks are back. 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

motto right now as the Mariners won two in a row against the Rangers, two day games in a row, and they move on now to head to Sacramento to face the A's starting tonight at 6:40. I'm not going to stop believing, my friends. It's Ashley Ryan with you. 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AC/DC and Foo Fighters teamed up for a night of rock and roll in St. Louis Tuesday night. Foo Fighters opened the show with a nine song set before AC/DC took over. Man, that had to be one great show.

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The Seahawks are back. 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

0: saxophone. Is that in there? I'm going to assume that's a saxophone. It's War and Lowrider, Seattle's Rock 102.5 at KZOK. I'm Ashley Ryan with you, and I've got your tickets to see the Huskies versus Utah State at Husky Stadium tomorrow. So make sure you are listening at 4:30. I'm going to give you a winning keyword that could get you into Husky Stadium tomorrow. When you hear the keyword, all you got to do, hit me up on the talkback. Use that microphone, the little red microphone in the corner. Say the keyword I give you. And then there you go. You could be selected to win those tickets to see the Dogs and the Aggies tomorrow on Montlake. It's 102.5 KZOK.
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can't decide if I'd rather get in a driverless taxi or an air taxi, but air taxis are taking to the skies in Texas. They're launching the first test flights for a pilot program dubbed Project Nexus. The Texas State Transportation Department says the goal is to connect urban centers, rural communities, and neighboring states. The initial flights will not carry passengers. They are designed to collect data on safe flight routes. I'm picturing them kind of like a Jetsons car. Not sure I feel comfortable with that. It's 102.5 KZOK.

Paul Van Halen still making headlines this week after the ongoing feud with Alex Van Halen and Sammy Hagar. Sammy decided for the moment he is not going to comment any further on Alex Van Halen, calling him a complete idiot. He did post last weekend saying, "This comment and post is so unnecessary at this time in our lives, but I guess the truth hurts sometimes. Peace already." So there you go. He did make another post on Instagram, by the way, mimicking the Three Wise Monkeys with Green Day's American Idiot providing the soundtrack. So, you know, he might be taking it in stride a bit. It's Seattle's Rock 102.5 KZOK.

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The Seahawks are back. Let's go Hawks. 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